Tell me again. War. Good God, Joe. What is it good for? Absolutely. Let me hear you. War. Yeah. What is it good for? Absolutely. Let me tell you.

0: 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Whoa, whoa, whoa, Lord.
1: What is good for?
0: Absolutely. Let me hear you again.
1: War.
0: Yeah.
1: What is it good for?
0: Absolutely. Let me tell you.

She said, Daddy, oh, don't you dare. He gives me fever with his kisses, fever when he holds me tight.

0: Peace. Canto 9, Urania. You are the first and shall also be the last. This virtue none of your sisters can claim. You are Zeus's only daughter, that is at the same time his mother. You encircle the thousand worlds that equal worth produce life. Yours is the size of the universe, yours the galaxies comprised. O Muse, inspire us more than all, and sing peace to this world called Earth, for all the nations will forget to war, and united conquer space only, when they truly hear your voice. Canto 8, Euterpe. You, goddess of the singing muses, are the first. You are from your sisters the one who most blessed this bard. So you are prime. But it is easy to prove straight away before a word says it sounds. Before a word says it sounds. You are the one who rules over the syllables that inside the words and the phrases dance under the meter of your flute. You are the one who rules over the syllables that inside the words and the phrases dance under the meter of your flute. And thus your song is sacred, for it combines the syllables in new words that reveal to the listener what the speaker tries to hide. Without you, any stupid leader would just make fools of us all. Your dialect is the most understood in all languages. As the sailors in the harbor, after long days on the ship, go to the tavern to meet stranger people and by the sound of music sing, dance, and dine with foreigners like old friends or kins. So universal is your art, uniting all the nations, all colors and faiths. Sing to us, Muse, your ninth symphony. Show all your skills in polyphonic counterpoint and call your sisters to compose this chore so that we hear again the voices of freedom that surpass the control of the companies, the control of the states, the control of the military, the control of the web, the control of the rich. Remember us the language of the gods, that through the nine muses speak to all senses, through the leaf that falls, through the bird that flies, through the voice that sounds, through the color that shines, through the touch that feels, through the smell that calls, through the taste that reminds, through the word that returns, through the flower we know, and by all the signs observing, for they always repeat in doublets and trines. Know what is going on in one's life, in the life of the world and the life of the universe. Sing to all the people your eternal masterpieces, teaching us the canon, the sonata, the fantasy, and the form that one needs to know the best, the fugue.
1: A festa do 5K.
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need to buy any sunglasses. I said, I'm all right, mate. If it were only sunny, you could charge a higher rate. But he didn't find it funny. It was October. Said you could wear them when you're hungover.